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1: 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Long live the blues.
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Thank you. Thanks very much. It's nice to be here in New York. Are we in? We are in New York. Yeah. We got one more tune for you. It's called Soul Sacrifice.

0: Thank you. Thanks very much. It's nice to be here in New York. Are we in? We are in New York.
1: Yeah. We got one more tune for you. It's called Soul Sacrifice.